New day, new life. And you're on Remo with David McGovern on the Saturday Brunch. And I just want to give a big shout out to some of our supporters, some of those people who have generously responded and are among those 807 supporters that we have currently that have made it possible for us to reach this figure, this wonderful figure, 314,352. What a fantastic effort so far. But it still continues. And we are here doing Reamathon until June 30th, and our goal is 500,000. If you'd like to be a part of that, then I encourage you, invite you to go over the weekend to reamafm.com.au and give your best gift. It would be wonderful. But particularly thank you to Catherine, Mercy and John, all of whom have given different amounts of money. We're very grateful for your support. That is so special. If you want to continue to bring joy by sharing your generosity, a generous gift, then we would invite you to do so, as I say, reamafm.com.au. It would be wonderful to reach towards that figure, maybe even up to 320. Let's go for 320,000 before the end of the shift today, before the end of the Saturday Brunch at midday. We're at 314,000. Let's see if we can get up to 320,000. Wouldn't that be a wonderful thing to be able to hand over to the team on Monday morning when they come in and say, all right, here you go. Now let's bring it home, folks. 320,000 before the end of the Saturday Brunch so that we can then reach 500,000 from Monday and Tuesday. Here's a bit of the joy from the Belonging Co. Speaking of joy, 10 past 10 on Rima 99.7 with David McGovern.

How are you? 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
1: This is Hope with God. I'm Andrew Palau. Do you need a friend? In this world with connections that are so fleeting, it's easy to get disconnected. The book of Proverbs says this: a friend loves at all times, and a brother is born for times of adversity. What if you could find a friendship that would truly last? The Bible teaches us about a friendship with God through Jesus Christ. Jesus once said this in the book of John: I have called you friends, for everything that I learned from my Father, I have made known to you. If you're looking for a friendship that will last, take a moment to pray and ask Jesus to be your friend. Pray this: Jesus, I want to know you. Thank you for forgiving me, for paying the penalty on the cross that I should have paid. What a friend you are. Amen. Start that journey today. It started with that prayer, but there's more to go. Always remember, there is hope with God.
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Okay, scroll, scroll. Oh, okay. Oh my gosh, Toowoomba must be frothing right now. 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Thanks to 92.9 Voice FM. They got to set up and chat to Toowoomba artists Elizabeth Ray, Elisha Davey, Sarah Gould, and Joel Hunt to hear their stories, their journeys, and the heart behind their music and ministry. Apparently, those interviews will be released very soon. I'm going to be keeping my eye out to have a listen, not just with Matt.

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Bella Taylor Smith, what a voice. Oh my goodness, that's her song, Forever and Amen. We're about to jump into our final co-hosting moment for this hour. We've been looking back on some of my favorite moments from my chats with my co-host this year. We just had Michael Painter and Ethan Beer and a couple of others. We're going to relook at my chat with Victor Clay from South Australia. I've met Victor in person.

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0: 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Get on that one.
1: Okay, just quickly.

0: all day, every day. Rhema 99.7, speaking life.
1: To all my people in the struggle, you think God's forgotten about you. Here's some pain medicine. Let's go!

0: This is Hope with God. I'm Andrew Palau.
1: I was watching a show the other day, and the people just kept saying over and over, "Go to hell, go to hell." And I couldn't help thinking to myself, why on earth would anyone do that? Hell is not just a word. It's a real place, a place of regret and darkness, a place of separation from God. And if we refuse his offer of life, that's where we're headed. But hold on, there's good news. Jesus Christ made a way. He told his disciples this, "Don't let your hearts be troubled. Trust in God. Trust also in me. In my Father's house, there are many mansions, many rooms, and I'm going there to prepare a place for you. No more pain, no more grief, no more sorrow. So don't go to hell. Come with me. Let's go to heaven together. Say yes to Jesus Christ today. Always remember, there is hope with God." I'm Andrew Palau.

0: them.
1: How do you react when someone you know experiences the success you long for? Or the reverse, when someone successful you know experiences failure? Our response is telling. I'm Tanya Harris of God Conversations. Sometimes we experience pleasure in the face of another's misfortune. The Germans call this Schadenfreude. It's a ghastly sensation that points to an insecurity within ourselves. When we find ourselves experiencing it, there's no need for shame or condemnation. Instead, we can use it as an opportunity to turn to God for love and healing. But there's also an opposite to Schadenfreude. It's called Freudenfreude. It's a sense of elation we feel when someone else achieves success. It's also what God calls us to celebrate with those who celebrate and to mourn with those who mourn. Let's not get them the wrong way around. 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
7: And we're definitely speaking life this morning. Good morning. Hi, this is Ken Robinson and welcome to our program, Sunday Mornings here on Rhema 99.7. It is now 23 minutes to 7. In a moment's time, my good friend, Pastor Stephen Taylor, will be stepping behind the microphone for God's Word for God's World. But as I said, today we're praying. We're praying for those tough decisions where you're struggling, you just don't know what to do and you need help. And I'm a great believer that where two or more are gathered together as one, God is present. And I've been asking people to reach out and seek some help, ask for prayer. And one of the guys who used to be a member of my men's group, a chap by the name of Gordon, has just sent me this text message. He says, "Morning, Ken. Thanks for doing God's work. Love your program. Gordon from Stroud, ex-member of your men's group. Just wondering if you could pray for a miracle of marriage reconciliation. I've been divorced for 12 years and I miss her terribly and I pray for her daily. Thanks again for what you do and who you are. Looking forward to catching

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